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1: In the end, then, what it's called for is nothing more and nothing less than what all the world's great religions stand: that we do unto others as we would have them do unto us. 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Let us find that common.

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0: 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The beginning of the church here, fear not, sin not. 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And the gift of God, people will prophesy, people will tap bread and tongue. 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There are no other way we have to go back and begin to fear God. Never use wrong people in your services. 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
1: 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Receive your gift today. 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